a metal. Metal. It's not real. It's gold, man. 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You know? I wish it's been gold and.

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I know I have the best of time and space, and was never measured and never will be measured. I tramp up a

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The atoms that comprise life on Earth. The atoms.

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Freddy.

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All systems go. The sound suppression water system is now being armed. Pre-lift off water will be released in T-minus 60.

on auto sequence start. T minus 31 seconds. And we have a go for auto sequence start. Discovery 4 redundant computers have primary control of critical vehicle function. T minus 21 seconds and counting. SOB engine nozzle profile is now underway. T minus 16 seconds. T minus 12, 11, 10, 9, 8, 7, 6, 5, 4, 3, 2, 1. We have booster ignition and liftoff. Liftoff of Discovery.

0: 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You know Mom's gonna pack your stuff anyway. You're what the French call les incompetents.
1: What?